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0: So weird to say, isn't it? It's McCabe. Welcome into the night show. Your Friday night and the 1st of May.

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It was so cool hearing Zara Larsson last night from mirroring Midnight Sun Girls Trip, the remix album of her latest album, right here on the radio station and on TikTok Live. 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

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Pink Pantherist and Zara Larsson doing the remix of Stateside there. Of course, today being New Music Friday, we were celebrating early last night with Zara Larsson on the radio station playing her new remix album of Girls Trip, which, by the way, Pink Pantherist appears on. We're going to continue New Music Friday in minutes. Right at 8 o'clock, we're going to play the new Sabrina Carpenter and Madonna collab.

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1: You know those red, white, and blue popsicles? Oreo just announced that to celebrate America's 250th anniversary, they're doing a red, white, and blue popsicle flavored Oreo. 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

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It's McCabe. And of course, we could not do it without you listening. Johnson, Norwalk. 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
1: 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Olivia Rodrigo just said in an interview this weekend on SNL she's going to perform a song that no one's ever heard. So yeah, drop dead there at number 9 in the iHeartRadio 99 is still new to us. We've got more new music on the way from her ahead of an album coming out this summer. Let's roll on with the Friday Night Countdown, number 8, Sabrina Carpenter's House Tour.

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1: I love Teddy Swims' voice so much. He is so soulful. And the chorus on that one, Mr. Know-It-All, is so catchy. Getting us into the top five of your iHeartRadio 99. Got a perfect Friday night song from Pitbull and Lil Jon here at number four. Damn, I love Miami.

107.5 Kiss FM with Elvis Duran in the morning in Des Moines' number one hit music station. I just might. Bruno Mars gets us into the top three of your iHeartRadio 9 at 9. This is McCabe. And it feels so good to be able to say that OneRepublic is back with their own music on the iHeart 9 at 9. They get number two tonight with Need Your Love. Ryan Tedder, who fronts OneRepublic, has been working with every other big artist out there like Tate McRae and so many more.

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1: I hope Friday night's going well for you. You deserve to have a nice weekend. 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Happy first day of May, too. I could

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Hey, I know it's late, but I wanted to remind you, this is like your 1 week out reminder for buying Mother's Day gifts. That's right. It's next Sunday. So start planning for the mother figures in your life. You know, there's no one who works harder than a mom. Make sure you're ready to say thank you next weekend.

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Olivia Dean been doing a massive European tour. She's been doing the UK. She did her hometown of Manchester. And then multiple nights at stadiums already in London. No surprise. She's one of the biggest artists out of the UK now. Here's Sombra. This is Homewrecker.

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AJR going to be at the Iowa State Fair August 19th. 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
3: 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I'm at La Crystal Rosas. Holy new Madonna and Sabrina Carpenter here. It's called Bring Your Love.

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It's the new hit list on everything. I'm at La Crystal Rosa. Subtle flex here, but when I was backstage in the artist area at Coachella, I ran into Teddy Swims, had a full conversation with him. I don't think he actually remembers. That guy parties really hard. Teddy Swims, new music, Mr. Know-It-All.

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On the new hit list, it's finally here. Zara Larsson's remix album of Midnight Sun, Girls Trip. Girls only. Sorry, fellas. I know you have the FOMO, but it is what it is. Zara Larsson, Midnight Sun. For

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1: All right, Friday night after midnight. Zach Dillon checking in. How you doing? A happy first weekend of May. Kehlani

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1: So you want to live to be 100. There are certain cities in the world where you're more apt to do that. 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The top five cities in the world for longevity. In a new study, we'll go through those in 10. This is R. Larson.

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1: Don't worry, Pay Your Bills is coming back on Monday. Got more chances every day this week coming up to win $1,000. And Monday's my birthday. Maybe that's going to be a lucky day for you.

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1: Hey, thanks so much for being here on a Friday night. Zach Dillon on the radio. How much time do you spend in front of a TV and your computer and your phone screen? Because that's all screen time. That's all. I mean, think about it. It adds up fast if you start adding all that stuff up, right? New research says that on average, we spend 50 hours a week. Now, some people less, some people a lot more. 50 hours a week in front of a screen. And so if you do that math a week, so 50 times 52, and you get 2,600 hours a year in front of a screen. Think about the wear on our eyes, right? Like, our eyes were never meant for that. And so you definitely need to make sure you get your yearly eye exam. But you know who's going to be making so much money on all of our screen time that we have in our lives is the eye doctor. I mean, they're going to be so wealthy off us. We're going to have so many eye problems. We need to really get, like, that's a lot of hours. You agree? I mean, like, we take a step back. Like, put down our phones.
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1: So there's a new survey out there, and it asks people, how do you describe 2026 so far? Now we're in the fifth month of the year. You might be surprised at some of the responses. The top three responses on how people feel their year's going. That's coming up in 10 minutes.

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Wake up with Elvis Duran in the morning show. Back Monday morning at 5. They will go around the room. That's what they do all the time. And see what's on everyone's mind. And Garrett has sound. Get up with Elvis Duran and the morning show on 107.5 Kiss FM. Love.

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It's 107.5 Kiss FM. So we got the keywords for Pay Your Bills back on Monday, which is exciting. Monday's my birthday, by the way. That could be a good day to win some money. 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

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Hello to our friends in Pella and Johnston. 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
1: This might be the most expensive car rental fee I've ever seen. 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
1: Have you ever stolen a fry from somebody else's plate and you just enjoyed it so much more than your own fries? Well, new research confirms what many of us already know. The detail behind stolen food and why it tastes better. That's coming up in 10. Here's Somber. 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

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AJR is coming to the Iowa State Fair August 19th, and we want you there. 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

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Hey, you have a request or you just want to say hello? 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
1: All right, summer travel is upon us. 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We'll go through that list in 12 minutes. Zara Larson now. 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
1: I don't know if you saw the record-breaking tiramisu. I love tiramisu, by the way. Over 1,400 feet long, created in London. Did they actually get to eat that thing after they broke the record?
2: 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Oh my, my, oh my, my love, I take one look at you, you're taking me

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1: 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Super late if you're up still. Or happy early Saturday morning. I'm still not convinced Waymo cars will ever have me in them. I'll tell you why in 7 minutes.

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2: 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What do moms really want for Mother's Day? We'll talk about that coming up in 10. Let's go.

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1: All right, I got to go. 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First weekend in May. 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
1: All right, you got to think about mom, right? 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

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She loves Kehlani folded while she's folding laundry. How fit.

107.5 Kiss FM and Elvis Duran in the morning. Back Monday morning starting at 5. Gandhi, she will have your three things you need to know. So wake up with Elvis Duran in the morning show on 107.5.

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All the Hits and Elvis Duran in the Morning. It's 107.5 Kiss FM. Was Taylor Swift teasing a song in Toy Story 5? Like, she was using the Toy Story like font and everything on her website. Come on. What's this tease? Elizabeth Taylor's on.

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Pretty cool to see Zara Larsson. By the way, you just heard Midnight Sun. She did a iHeartRadio album preview party earlier this week. You can check it out on our TikTok. She did the whole TikTok live, too. Here's The Killers.

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All the Hits and Elvis Duran in the Morning. It's 107.5 Kiss FM. Pretty cool to see Charlie Puth bring out Wiz Khalifa during his LA show the other day. Wiz and him did the See You Again, you know, the whole Fast and the Furious song that makes you cry.

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All right, let's get it going. It's Hayes checking in your first week of May. How are we feeling? Are we ready for May or what? What is it, May flowers or is it May showers? I don't know.

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Hey, Gandhi is going to have your three things you need to know. 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

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Justin Bieber, it's UConn.

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It's 107.5 KISS FM. All right, we got requested music coming up in about 3 minutes from Somber Homewrecker. Stand by for that. It's Katy Perry. Yeah.

0: 107.5 Kiss FM with Elvis Duran in the morning. It is the ultimate workout song. Let's grab some weights. Let's go.
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All right, trending music for your weekend. This is Pink Panthers and Zara Larsson. This one's called Stateside. Such a good request.

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I was just talking the other day with somebody. Wouldn't it be nice if Rihanna came out with some new music this year? Wouldn't that be fantastic? Life would be better with new Rihanna on the radio. I'm just putting it out there in the universe. I'm manifesting right now.

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All right, trending music for your weekend. Check out Zara Larsson selling out tours everywhere. We just did the big album release party on Thursday with her new album. It is out. This is Midnight Sun.

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It's 107.5 KISS FM. I absolutely love that song right there. What's up? It is Hayes. How are we doing on the weekend? Let's turn it up. 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

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All right, what's going on for a Saturday afternoon? 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

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Chris Brown, Usher on tour with you. 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
1: All right, thanks for requesting Justin Bieber. It's coming up in like 3 minutes. We'll play it right after this song. By the way, Justin Bieber's got a whole new resurgence because of Coachella. People going back and streaming all his old stuff, which I absolutely

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All right, prepare yourself mentally for Monday morning. Enjoy the weekend, but just know you're winning some cash on Monday right around 9 a.m. We'll give you the first keyword to get your bills paid with $1,000.

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Hey, what's up? It's Hayes. AJR is one of the grandstand acts for the Iowa State Fair, and you could be there. 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
1: What up? I am Liz Bethany. Hopefully the weekend going good. Don't talk yourself out of anything, okay? I did that too much last weekend.

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1: 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I love it. 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
1: Dunkin' Donuts now has fruit punch flavored donuts. 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
1: 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Lady Gaga, a big part of the soundtrack.

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1: Gen Z just gets blamed for everything in life, you know, and ruining things. 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
1: I don't know why this takes up so much time in my brain, but as Zoe Kravitz is now engaged to Harry Styles, I always wonder if people have been engaged more than once, how do you know to be confident the next time? Like, how did you know it was gonna work?
2: After being taken down so far and then having someone else build you back up again is how it is.
1: When you proposed to the first person, were you 100% sure?
2: No, I was still in high school.
1: Oh my God. Okay. Well, I was going to say, then why'd you do it? Never mind. That's a whole nother beast.
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1: 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So you just had a completely different brain the next time you proposed.
2: The next time I proposed, I didn't propose. I got proposed too.
1: Love that for you.
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1: Neither of us are going to talk ourselves out of doing something today, okay? 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